0: now, coming to you from the classiest radio station on the air.
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6: 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Keep on rolling, baby. 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

0: 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Maximum Rock Star.
1: Oh Lord, won't you buy me a Mercedes Benz? My friends all drive Porsches. 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Oh Lord, won't you buy me a color TV? 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I wait for delivery each day until 3. So, oh Lord, won't you buy me a color TV? 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Oh Lord, won't you buy me a night on the town? 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